Darkness.

señores.

always.

We're not just going to go to New Hampshire, Tom Harkin. We are going to go to New York. We're going to go to Vermont. We're going to go to Oregon.

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I guess she fell in love.

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I want to point out first that I'm very happy to be here this evening.

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Today, a new crisis has arisen. Citizens, hear me out. This could